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0: KDL weather.
1: Expect more rain overnight tonight as this wave of energy continues to swing its way on through. That's going to make for a rather soggy start to our Thursday. We start the morning off in the 50s and we'll only climb to the 60s with more sunshine on the way. 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I'm meteorologist Mike Witcher from the East Tennessee Weather Center. And remember to always get the latest forecast weather updates with the East Tennessee Weather app. Bring it back.
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2: They expect more rain overnight tonight as this wave of energy continues to swing its way on through. That's going to make for a rather soggy start to our Thursday. We start the morning off in the 50s and we'll only climb to the 60s with more sunshine on the way. 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I'm meteorologist Mike Witcher from the East Tennessee Weather Center. And remember to always get the latest forecast weather updates with the East Tennessee Weather app.
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1: Expect more rain overnight tonight as this wave of energy continues to swing its way on through. That's going to make for a rather soggy start to our Thursday. We start the morning off in the 50s and we'll only climb to the 60s with more sunshine on the way. 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That's your latest forecast. I'm meteorologist Mike Witcher from the East Tennessee Weather Center. And remember to always get the latest forecast weather updates with the East Tennessee Weather app.
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2: Expect more rain overnight tonight as this wave of energy continues to swing its way on through. That's going to make for a rather soggy start to our Thursday. We start the morning off in the 50s and we'll only climb into the 60s with more sunshine on the way. 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

Yeah, what do we have? I'll just tell you. More music, more variety to get you through another day at the office. 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
1: ABC News, I'm Dave Packer. Reaction from President Trump after attacks from Iran on U.S. destroyers Thursday.
2: Yeah, it is. They trifled with us today. We blew them away. They trifled. I call that a trifle. I'll let you know when there's no ceasefire. You won't have to know. If there's no ceasefire, you're not going to have to know. You're just going to have to look at one big glow coming out of Iran.
1: The latest numbers from the hantavirus outbreak on a cruise ship in the Atlantic, 3 deaths among 12 suspected or confirmed cases of the virus. Officials with the World Health Organization say the outbreak doesn't have the hallmarks of the coronavirus pandemic. A trade court ruled today that President Trump's global 10% tariff was unlawful. The president put the 10% tariff in place hours after the Supreme Court ruled against his first attempt at tariffs in February. Experts say there were 3 tornadoes that roared across parts of southern Mississippi late Wednesday. Despite hundreds of damaged homes, everyone survived. This is ABC News.
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0: gotta say, Mariah Carey was one of the original divas. Like, when they started labeling artists divas, she took it in stride. She was proud of the things that came out of her mouth and the things she did, you know? And as we're getting closer to the holidays, you know it's going to be all Mariah Carey songs.
1: Oh, yeah.
0: You know how it turns.
1: I'm ready for it.
0: She said something that was so nuts the other day, and I just wanted to bow down to her because I was like, if I was a diva, I agree with you. I agree, but if I say it, I would get chastised. Because you're Mariah Carey, it's all right. It's all good.
1: Well, I mean, it's not shocking anyways.
0: Oh, my gosh. You're going to hear what she had to say coming up next. But if you could complain and sound like a complete diva about anything, what would it be? Hey!

0: Good morning, Knoxville. It's 104.9 KVL.
1: What if nobody cared that you were a diva and they just accepted it, that that's you? Hmm. You're a diva. You say what you want. You're mad about what you want. You do what you want. Oh, it would be so good, wouldn't it?
2: I feel like there's certain people that, like, it's completely allowable, right? Because you know that. You expect that. You'd almost be, like, flattered that you were in a compromised situation or insulted even by them. Run over, basically, like a bulldozer, right?
1: Mariah Carey is a diva, and she is a proud diva. She does not care what people say. She does not care what people do. She says what she wants. She does what she wants.
2: Earned, not given.
1: Mm-hmm.
2: Yep.
1: So when she said this, I couldn't help but giggle.
3: Listen, I can't with the overhead lighting.
1: Yep.
3: Oh, why do they do it to us? Why? And I shouldn't even say us, because it's not us, it's me. I'm the one that gets the most tortured by the hideous lighting in every elevator, doorway, gyms. Yeah. Not that I go to the gym, but I'm just saying.
1: She's just saying she hates overhead lighting and she's mad about it. And it's literally made to make her life awful.
2: You know, the most fun for me in that clip is that whoever it is that's screaming with her wants to agree with her so bad, but she's like, it's not y'all.
1: No,
2: it's me.
1: I'm talking about me.
2: She's like,
1: I hate overhead
2: lighting.
1: This is
2: what matters, and this is what I'm talking about.
1: And then she goes on. She's not done yet, Raven.
2: Okay.
3: The sun is okay if it's at sunset.
1: Right. Yes.
3: And then I will gladly go outside and put the, you know, the little hat on or whatever. And that'll be pretty because it's sunlight caressing your skin. Mm-hmm. But overhead lighting, I don't think so, honey.
4: No.
3: Please stop it. Every place I go, I shut the light. Makes me sick.
1: It makes me sick too, Mariah.
2: Two things I heard right there is that she said that all overhead lighting needs to cease and that she gave the sun permission to be out at certain times during the day.
1: Only at sunset.
2: Right. Thank
1: you. Not at other times.
2: Thank you, sun.
1: High noon.
2: You're on high
1: alert. Get out of here. You're basically dead to her at that point. And I was just thinking about it. I'm like, imagine you get that opportunity.
2: Yeah.
1: You could be a diva and nobody will look down on you. They'd be like, well, if Mariah said it, overhead lighting stinks. Now, what would be the thing that you would complain about?
2: Can I do it over Mariah Carey music?
1: Sure, if you want.
2: Okay. Why do trees have to be so messy? Like, if you can't clean up after yourself, what are you doing here?
1: Mm-hmm.
2: Right? Like, just get it together, trees. All right? The leaves, all that nonsense. When you fall over, get it together. Take care of yourself. Acorns. I've had to shop vac acorns off my lawn.
1: Trees are annoying. Trees are so annoying.
2: Who vacuums their lawn?
1: Yeah.
2: This guy.
1: That's a very undiva thing to do.
2: Trees.
1: I would like to
2: complain. Take care of yourselves.
1: I want to complain about grocery stores. Not for nothing, grocery stores.
2: Yeah.
1: But I am 5'2". Why do you put everything I need on the top? Like, do you want me to climb up your racks? Because I'm getting older and that's becoming increasingly more difficult. And I'm afraid I'm going to slip and hurt myself. Why do you put the good stuff on top when you know I'm never going to reach it?
2: Mm-hmm.
1: Now I got to get my teenager to go all the way up there.
2: Mm-hmm.
1: And in the freezers and in the refrigerators too.
2: Go ahead, girl.
1: It's cold. I'm basically inserting myself in the refrigerator to get to the top. It's dumb.
2: Speak your truth, queen.
1: Oh,
2: yes,
1: gosh.
2: Absolutely. Yeah. Right. Get everything below 5'2". Let's do that, grocery
1: store. So annoying.
2: You're on notice.
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8: They expect more rain overnight tonight as this wave of energy continues to swing its way on through. That's going to make for a rather soggy start to our Thursday. We start the morning off in the 50s and we'll only climb to the 60s before sunshine on the way. 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I'm meteorologist Mike Witcher from the East Tennessee Weather Center. And remember to always get the latest forecast weather updates with the East Tennessee Weather app.
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0: kind of common knowledge that if you live in an apartment building, a condo complex, community living is not always easy, right?
1: That's for sure.
0: But when is your complaining taking it too far? You're going to get the whole story. Then you'll be the judge. Couples Court's coming up next.

0: Sean is like, wants to complain to the management and like get her, you know, I don't know what she's supposed to do about it. They're little kids, you know?
1: Sean, is it really that loud and that obnoxious?
2: It is extremely loud and obnoxious. Let me tell you, I wake up for work at 6 a.m. in the morning, and sometimes I can't get to sleep until 1 a.m. I don't know what the bedtime is for these kids, but it's ridiculous. I want to go to the management. My wife won't let me. And see, I don't know if any of you have ever dealt with noise issues, but it never stops. And look, I have no problem against kids, but put them outside. Take them to the park. Something like that.
0: Oh, my God.
2: Put them to bed at a reasonable hour. I got to go to work.
0: He's overreacting. He's just like, you know, he wakes up when you sneeze. Like, it's just, it's crazy. Like, this poor mom, I feel for her. Like, she doesn't deserve to get in trouble with the management. That's all I got to say.
3: Well, I mean, in all likelihood, management is going to ignore you and tell you they're doing something about it anyways. They're going to just say something to them. I mean, you guys live in an apartment building. That's part of living in an apartment building. It's an unfortunate part. It's an unpleasant part. That's why most people try not to live in an apartment building. But, you know, it's something that we've probably all dealt with at one time or another. I mean, you can't really tell your neighbors when to go to bed. There's supposed to be quiet times, I'm sure, but have you tried like a sound machine or anything like that? I mean, you're probably going to need more noise. I don't know. The other thing is obviously once you complain to somebody, now you've started a thing, right? So if this is somebody you've had nice interactions with before in the hall and they're pleasant or whatever, now maybe that all changes. Maybe everything's different, but
1: I'm surprised we even know who they are. I feel like I'm in this temporary apartment, and like I don't know who any of my no, I don't see any of these people, let alone who's upstairs. I hear them, but I don't know what they're, you know, who they are. I can pick them out of a lineup.
3: I used to be able to hear, so I would have neighbors up top. I was on the corner. That's one thing you learn too, is you try and get the spot that's so far away from everything, so that you only have less neighbors to deal with. But if they're that loud, you hear when the door opens or closes, typically, and then when they come down the stairs, like, and you know when the noise stops, right? So if you walk out to your mailbox or peer out your window at that time or whatever, that's when you get a look at these people.
1: Well, why don't we see what the audience has to say? Because maybe they agree with you, Sean. You pay your rent, and if you think that the noise is that big of an issue, it's not cool, and you have every right to report it to management so that they can address it. I mean, they may laugh in your face, who knows, but you have every right to report it. But you may see Flora's side, too, where you signed up for this. It's apartment living, and give her a break. She has two young children. She's just trying to do the best she can.
3: 1-800-330-9999. Whose side are you on? It's the Couples Court with Ann and Raven.
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0: Sean and Flora live in an apartment building, and the family that lives upstairs from them is a single mom with two young children, and he is so upset that the children are so loud. He says it's all hours, and he's ready at this point to go to management.
1: Mm. Or at least knock on our door, right? And there could be a confrontation, right? It turns into a whole different scene. Here's the thing, is like when you have neighbors in an apartment building, number one, you have to assume that you're going to have those neighbors, right? And number two, is anything really going to change? You're asking somebody else to change their lifestyle or to bend that for you. And will there be any result? Flora doesn't think so. Flora says, listen, they're kids. They're going to do what they do. Leave her alone.
0: Whose side are you on? 1-800-330-9999. John.
2: I'm definitely on the wife's side. Look, I lived in tons of apartments, and I lived under a girl that used to move furniture across the apartment all night long. So I've done the broom handle on the ceiling. Doesn't work. If it was an adult, I'd confront. But with kids, you got to leave the kids alone, especially if it's a single mom. A man confronting a single mom over her kids is a bad look. It's not classy. So he's got to either deal with it or go find an apartment where he's living on the top floor. That's my advice.
0: Whose side are you on? 1-800-330-9999. Couples Court.

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1: Sean and Flora live in an apartment building, and Sean has had it with the fact that the family that lives upstairs for them is super loud. Two kids, he hears those kids all day long. He's ready to confront the mother, she's a single mom, or go to management.
2: He said he's heard noise outside of the last 5 days. I mean, honestly, sooner or later you just get used to it, in my opinion. When you live in an apartment building, it's kind of par for the course, but Flora says, we cannot confront this woman. If you go to management, they're not going to do anything about it. Again, this is an apartment building. Just leave it alone. Turn up a sound machine. Get a fan or something like that. But Sean says, no, something's got to change.
1: What do you think? 1-800-330-9999. Jennifer, whose side are you on?
3: I am actually on her side, even though I live in the basement apartment. Well, not basement. I live downstairs. Mm-hmm. And my neighbor was vacuuming at 2 in the morning. He didn't realize we heard everything. So once we talked to him and we let him know, he stopped. They need to talk to the mother.
2: Okay. Thanks for the advice.
1: Yeah, you're just assuming that they know they're doing it. Maybe they don't know. That's a good point.
2: That's true. Jamie, whose side are you on today?
4: Definitely the wife's side. I mean, when you live in an apartment complex, you kind of sign up for that. I'm also a former single mom, and I think that if a man were to have confronted me about that, I would have been so uncomfortable.
2: Hey, Nancy, whose side are you on today?
5: So, I'm on the husband's side, and the reason is I've lived in an apartment since I've left home at the age of 23. There is quiet time from 11 p.m. to 7 a.m. It is actually law, from what I understand. You can either talk to her, is my suggestion, and say, I know that this is, and he can check into it, that this is quiet time, and I would appreciate it if you can respect that, even though your children aren't catching up to work, I am. But maybe he can talk to her before going to management.
6: The verdict is in. Jury foreman, what are the results?
1: Laura, our audience agreed with you. Sean, it's an apartment building. It's a mom with young children. Like, you have to give her a break on this.
7: Thank you. Just start taking yoga and calm down. Sorry.
8: I am tired of single men being discriminated, being ignored, being pushed to the back of the seat in today's society. I will not stand for it. I will write a letter to the management. I will write a letter to my local county politician. I will do whatever it takes to get some respect in this world.
7: Wow, he's not taking the audience's ideas. He's like, you need to like...
1: He's going to write a letter to the Congress.
2: I mean, maybe move to the country. That's what I would do. So all that letter writing, I would maybe just find another place to live when the lease is up. Count down the days. Get one of those calendars that you can put a big X in the box every single day until it's over. I wish you guys luck.
1: Can you mail me a letter, too?
7: I would love. Thank you.
1: Just mail me a letter.
2: Now you're antagonizing.
8: You on the email. Thank you very much.
1: All right. If you have a problem, too, send an email. couplescore@annonraven.com.
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0: What was the last embarrassing thing you had to buy in public?
1: I'm getting ready to do it.
0: You're getting ready to do
1: I'm getting ready to do it.
0: Oh, I hope we can film it. Okay.
1: No.
0: I witnessed this poor man at a CVS, at a pharmacy store. Mm-hmm. And all I kept thinking about was like, why do they lock those things up? It's embarrassing enough to have to buy it, but then also to have to ask for assistance and push the button that you need and then wait for somebody to come.

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1: ABC News, I'm Dave Packer. The Centers for Disease Control and Prevention has classified the hantavirus outbreak as a level 3 emergency response, the lowest level of emergency activation. This is 7 people in 5 states are now being monitored for the virus following an outbreak on the MV Hondius cruise ship. 3 people on board that ship have died. The U.S. and Iran exchanged a new round of strikes Thursday. The Pentagon says the strikes were self-defense against Iranian targets after Iran fired at U.S. destroyers in the Strait of Hormuz. President Trump called those strikes a trifle, adding that the ceasefire is still in place and Iran wants to make a deal.
2: Well, it's more than a one-page offer. It's an offer that basically said they will not have nuclear weapons, they're going to hand us the nuclear dust and many other things that we want.
1: The Mississippi Emergency Management Agency says 17 people were injured in Wednesday's storms across 3 counties. No fatalities were reported. This is ABC News.
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0: these shoplifters. They've ruined it for everybody.
1: Well, I mean, that's true in a lot of ways.
2: Yeah. So, you know how they keep everything in cases now when you go to the pharmacies to get your stuff?
1: It's so crazy, the stuff that you find that is in the case, too. Again, when I went in there, the first time that I found my razors in a case, a locked case, I was like, wait a minute, what? And that, you know something? It drove me immediately to start purchasing them online.
2: Right.
1: Because I didn't want to stand there. I didn't want to wait every time I went.
2: There's this poor guy this weekend that had to buy a pregnancy test, and he had to push the button. And as I'm waiting in line, like, for my pick up my prescriptions, I was just staring at him, and he was so embarrassed because he had to wait for somebody to come. Mm-hmm. He had to point out what he needed. Yeah. Everybody in line staring because we got nothing else to do. Right. Or he's waiting here in line.
1: Thanks for your privacy.
2: Right. And I just kept thinking, like, there's some things that when you buy them, you're so embarrassed to buy them, even though obviously many people need them.
1: Yes, of course.
2: What was the last thing you bought in public that you were embarrassed about? 1-800-330-9999.

0: someone follows so closely, they're either a stalker or a dog.
1: So cute.
0: Follow us on all your favorite social media platforms. We love having you follow close. I'll be the one you want.

0: 104.9 KVL. What do you do when you're buying something embarrassing in public? According to market research, you try to use the self-checkout lane.
1: Yeah, that's a good one.
0: You grab other items that you don't really need, so it just looks like there's a ton of stuff.
1: Classic, like, don't look here, look over here type technique.
0: Or you pretend to be on a phone call, and you say things like, yeah, I'm at the store picking up your diarrhea medicine.
1: I like that. You know something? When I go shopping, I prefer to typically go shopping by myself, Anna. I find that I'm faster and more efficient. But if my wife was with me and something was embarrassing, I would feel better about it.
0: Over the weekend, I watched this poor guy stand outside of a locked case at a pharmacy waiting to buy a pregnancy test, and his face was like 13 shades of red. There's some things that when you buy them, you're embarrassed.
1: Yeah, silly or not.
0: What did you buy last that was embarrassing? 1-800-330-9999. Kira.
2: Motor oil, because I feel like everyone in that store can tell that I don't know what I'm doing, and I feel like everyone can tell that I'm probably not doing a great job taking care of my vehicle in the first part. So I don't like to go in those stores and buy that.
1: That is a great answer.
0: Yeah.
1: I mean, I know certain things about cars. I change my oil all the time, and sometimes I'm in there and I just don't know if I'm looking at the right thing.
0: I'm a fish. Like, put me in Home Depot. I'm a fish out of water. They can spot me a mile away. And sometimes I just buy things. I don't know what I'm buying.
1: Right.
0: No clue.
1: You just buy it anyways because you're like, I'm going to look like I know what I'm doing here at the register.
0: Yeah. Chris, how about you? What's the purchase that you're always embarrassed to make?
3: Tampons for my girlfriend or any lady products. Something about buying things as a man where like you're always going to get stares. Either what are you going to do with that? Or, oh, you're whipped. I feel the same way if you buy like children's things and you're an adult man. It's like, it's not for me. And it's like a gift for somebody else. But women don't have that same problem when they're purchasing things like that, I feel.
0: No, I think girls, when I was younger, I was embarrassed to buy tampons and pads. Now I could care less. But, you know, when I was little, I remember being like, they're going to know.
1: That
0: like,
1: I'm a woman.
0: They're going to know that I'm a woman. And now I realize how ridiculous that is. Like, nobody cares.
3: They don't say congratulations afterwards.
0: No.
3: Oh, congratulations.
1: That would be even more awkward.
0: Yeah.
1: Yes.
0: Cody, what's an embarrassing purchase that you don't like to make in public?
4: Well, my wife wants me to get teeth whitening because then you see the cashier looking at your mouth. You know, like, well, do you need it? You know, it's like it's embarrassing.
0: That is true. You immediately look at somebody's mouth when they have like the whitening strips on.
1: Hmm.
0: Like, how yellow are your teeth? Let me see your teeth. I haven't done it in a long time.
1: Everybody uses a whitening something or other at this point.
0: Toothpaste.
1: Right.
0: But yeah.
1: Between one of the products or whatever. To me, it's so common at this point.
0: I get some strips.
1: You're saying. At some point, at one point or another, it might have been.
0: Mm-hmm.
1: But I feel like you're standing there at the aisle. You've got two choices. The toothpaste that whitens your teeth or the one that doesn't. What do you do?
0: Does anybody buy the one that doesn't whiten your teeth?
1: Only if it makes their teeth sensitive, I think, is the only reason you don't use a whitening toothpaste.
0: Sensodyne. They have told me 1,000 times at my dentist that because I have sensitive teeth, I should be using Sensodyne. And I'm like, nope.
1: Nope.
0: I got to rip the enamel right off these teeth and they look a little bit white.
1: That's how we keep them white.
0: Yes. Cassandra, what do you buy in public that you're always embarrassed?
5: Okay, so buying bug spray is so embarrassing for me. Mostly because in the summertime, it's like the worst for ants and flies around my house. So I like to stock up during the winter for like all the bug sprays just because it's cheaper.
0: I mean, why is that embarrassing, though?
1: I get what you're saying. So like off bug spray means you're outside and hanging out around like, you know, your yard or whatever. Ant traps, roach spray, bug bombs, anything like that says your house is dirty, even though it doesn't. They're just bugs. It's a thing that happens. But it does say,
0: yes,
1: I live in filth.
0: I get it.
1: Yeah.
0: Usually at that point when I'm buying that stuff, I've given up and I'll do anything to get the ants infestation out of my house.
1: You don't care what sees you. You walk out of it, all your arms full, and you're like, yes, it's my house. They're at my house.
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12: Good morning. Starting to build a little bit more volume here in the last few minutes coming down through La Follette right now, especially on the four-way as traffic builds right on schedule on that Solway Bridge, pushing into the Oak Ridge area. Radar, well, we've got plenty of that out here this morning, especially coming down I-40 in Jefferson County, Sevier County this morning, especially coming past that Dollywood exit. Hey, don't let a slipping transmission make things worse on your car or truck. If you're having transmission problems, come to AMCO Transmissions today with two locations. I'm Commander Chuck. You're on time traffic.
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13: It's going to be a beautiful day after a chilly start with 30s and 40s. We climb back to the 70s here on this finally Friday. Getting into the weekend, though, batch of clouds early Saturday, mostly sunny Saturday afternoon, and then increasing clouds and wind Sunday as a cold front swings on into the area. 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That's your latest forecast. I'm meteorologist Mike Witcher from the East Tennessee Weather Center. And remember to always get the latest forecast weather updates with the East Tennessee Weather app.
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0: 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Mother's Day coming up on Sunday. And you think about your mom. What's her favorite place? Her happy place? The place that she goes to that makes her feel good?
1: There's this beach in Maine. She goes up there any time of year. Doesn't care whether it's hot, cold, whatever. She just loves to be up there all the time. She once was checking presidents in for their massages at the spa over there.
0: Wow.
1: Yes. Oh. George Bush loved her.
0: Really?
1: The dad. Yeah, the dad. Not George W.
0: Yeah.
1: Dad.
0: We asked a bunch of kids that exact question on social media. We said, what's your favorite place for your mom to go? Her happy place.
2: What is my favorite place to go?
3: The gym and the mall. And Target.
2: I do love Target.
0: Yeah. I mean, that lady sounds a lot like me, except I haven't been to the gym lately. The mall, Target, all those places make me happy.
1: Every one of those places sounds like an escape from their family. Just putting it out there. But
0: Home Goods is my happy place.
1: Okay.
0: I just wander around, look at things. Sometimes I can stare off into the distance. Nobody bothers me.
1: I was going to say, do you figure anything out while you're there? Or no, you just go.
0: I just go. Yeah.
4: He likes to go to Pompano Beach, Florida.
0: Oh. Pompano Beach, Florida sounds lovely.
1: Nice. Good place.
5: Where's your mom's favorite place to go?
4: The mall.
5: The mall? Okay. Does she like shopping a lot?
4: Yeah, and her favorite store is there. Her favorite store is Sephora and Ulta Beauty.
0: Yeah, you can spend a lot of time and a lot of money in both those places.
6: Mm. Where's your mom's favorite place to go?
7: I feel like she... I don't know where... You know what? Into her room to sleep.
6: Wow, you're making me really sound bad.
1: No, just leave me alone. Leave me alone, guys.
0: I mean, it
1: leave
0: is
1: me alone.
0: Somewhat accurate. Like, my happy place really is my bed. Like, I am the happiest when I crawl into my bed at night.
8: Where's your mom's favorite place to go?
9: Her bed.
0: Yeah, me too. No, I mean, I'm glad I'm not alone. I felt a little bit, like, bad at first saying it, but I guess it's true.
5: Where's your

0: mom's favorite place to go?
1: Boston.
2: Oh, all right. Boston's a lovely city.
3: What's your mom's favorite place to go?
4: Probably restaurants.
2: I do like going to restaurants too.
5: Somebody else taking care of the meal is a big deal.
0: What's your mom's favorite place to go?
4: Your sister's houses.
2: Oh, that's nice, hanging out with family.
5: Mm-hmm.
2: I wonder if that's true.
6: Where's your mom's favorite place to go?
4: She likes to go to Dunkin' Donuts. Because there's coffee.
2: Because they're what?
5: Sometimes you just need that coffee in the morning, right? Mm-hmm. In the afternoon, something to give you a boost to get you through the day.
4: Because they're stoffy.
5: I don't know what that means, though.
2: Because they're stoffy?
5: Yeah.
2: I don't know.
1: Where's your mom's favorite place to go?
7: Vacation. Maybe, Puerto Rico.
2: Oh, lovely.
5: Give me a beach.
2: Well. Yeah.
5: And I'll be happy.
2: One more.
6: What's your mom's favorite place to go?
4: Australia in the gym in our basement.
5: I mean, that sounds wonderful, but did he say Australia and then our basement?
2: Yeah, it's a very different, thing right there. What?
4: Australia in the gym in our basement.
2: Oh, the gym in our basement.
5: Oh.
2: That makes a lot more sense.
5: Again.
2: Yeah. Right. Very little different escapism. Places. Very different. Australia and the gym in the basement. But
5: I'll take either, yeah. Though.
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14: Good morning. Starting to build a little bit more volume here in the last few minutes coming down through La Follette right now, especially on the 4-way as traffic builds right on schedule on that Solway Bridge, pushing into the Oak Ridge area. Radar, well, we've got plenty of that out here this morning, especially coming down I-40 in Jefferson County, Sevier County this morning, especially coming past that Dollywood exit. Hey, don't let a slipping transmission make things worse on your car or truck. 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I'm Commander Chuck. On time traffic.
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1: Moms always have unique ways to punish. I call it creative parenting. You know,
2: yeah.
1: It's just not you're just going to your room. There's always something else attached, right?
2: Well, there was the next level, certainly decades ago, too. I mean, I don't know if it was mom or dad, but we had some bad punishments in my house.
1: What was the unique way you were punished by your mom when you were growing up? 1-800-330-9999. Katie?
3: So when I was little, I was probably like 10. I didn't want to eat my dinner. And my mom had told me a few times that you need to finish your dinner. And I didn't listen. So she said, if you don't eat it, I'm going to put it in the blender and make you drink it. And she did.
2: Oh, my God. So my wife always talks about being conflicted about this stuff because, you know, when we were younger, it was like, if you don't finish your plate, you don't get to leave, you know, the table, basically. And you just sit there as the food gets colder and colder and you'd be forced to eat stuff you didn't want. She never did that with her son. She will not do that with kids whatsoever as a result of that.
1: Mm.
2: Like, it like traumatized her.
1: Now imagine if she blended everything. You had to drink your steak.
2: I don't think I'd ever be able to drink one of those green shakes in my entire life after that.
1: So nasty.
3: When I tell you, all the food that was put in there, no matter what it was, it turned green. And it was disgusting.
2: Oh, I didn't think it could get worse. Thank you for that.
1: Thanks, Katie.
2: I guess. Hey, Autumn, what was that unique way that you used to get punished by your mom, or the way that you uniquely punish your kids?
4: Sure. So the unique way I used to be punished if I did something like really bad was getting the door taken off the hinges of my bedroom. Yeah.
1: Oh, my dad used to do that too.
2: Yeah. Remove the door. Think we could be on the phone whenever we want. We could sneak out whenever we want. You get no privacy here now.
1: It was the worst. It was the worst.
2: Yeah.
1: Yeah.
2: They used to do it at my high school too. All so awkward.
1: Yeah.
4: So awkward.
1: I feel like one of the reasons why I'm such a terrible cleaner is because my punishment always involved me cleaning.
2: Oh, yeah.
1: So every time anything would happen, like if I wanted to go out or I wanted to do something, like I didn't have to just clean my room. I had to clean my brother's room. I had to clean my sister's room. I had to dust everything. I think it's why I'm so bad at it.
2: Yeah.
1: Because I just hold that resentment in my heart and I hate it.
2: You know what? You might be right.
1: Yes.
2: Right? I mean, cleaning somebody else's space in general is not fun. Listen, we had lots of punishments at my house, some of which I couldn't tell the story if I wanted to, but I remember distinctly when we moved into this townhouse at one point, it was four floors and everywhere was carpeted. This is like when every place would be carpeted, every space except the bathrooms, basically. And if I got into trouble, I had to vacuum the entire house. And I mean, when you're a certain age, and it was like an Electrolux drag behind vacuum that probably weighed 120 pounds itself. I mean, it was all day.
1: Do you want to know something?
2: It was all day.
1: Do you know that I don't even know where the vacuum in my house is?
2: What?
1: I don't know.
2: You hide it.
1: I
2: from yourself?
1: No, I don't. My husband takes care of it. That's the detrimental work that my mom did, punishing me growing up with all that cleaning.
2: Like, if you see it, we could find you on the floor crying somewhere in a cold sweat.
1: There was so much resentment because, like, you know, I'm an Italian girl. So ask how many times my brother had a vacuum or clean anything in his life.
2: Oh, I know the answer to that.
1: Right. Yeah.
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11: KBL Traffic. Good morning. As that traffic volume increases even more now on 275 over here at Woodland, Baxter Avenue. Coming down from the north, it's been a little bit of a challenge with some radar this morning. It's been on and off there on 75, coming past that Caribou exit with some radar down through that section of Campbell County. Watching it build on that Solway Bridge a little early this morning, pushing into the Oak Ridge area. Hey, St. Jude's Children's Research Hospital is leading the way the world understands, treats, and helps defeat childhood cancer. If you can help these kids, please do. 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

call it creative parenting. I think it makes you a good parent. But sometimes you have to discipline your kids. And just taking away their devices, their iPads, their iPhones isn't the way to do it. What is the most creative way you've punished a child? 1-800-330-9999. And did it work?

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1: ABC News, I'm Brian Clark. Pope Leo visiting a Marian pilgrimage shrine in the historic town of Pompeii, his first stop on a trip to southern Italy that marks 1 year since he was elected as the first U.S.-born pope. Secretary of State Marco Rubio visited the Pope yesterday, and Democratic Representative Janelle Bynum's calling on the secretary and the CDC to come up with a plan to repatriate the 17 Americans still on board the cruise ship at the center of a hantavirus outbreak. That ship now heading to the Canary Islands. The April jobs report out this morning will give another look at how the Iran war has affected the economy. Asked about gas prices, President Trump told reporters Thursday,
2: "Gas prices are way down, and the stock market is way up today. So gas prices have come down."
1: But prices are still more than $1.60 higher than when the war began. The president also said the ceasefire remains intact, even though the U.S. and Iran exchanged fire. This is ABC News.
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0: Wow, sad news. Owning a pet is becoming more expensive than ever. I guess we could have figured that out, right?
1: That's not cool, because more pets need homes than ever.
0: Absolutely. And that's what's happening. Less people are adopting and getting pets. But did you ever have a cheap pet? What's the cheapest pet you ever had? 1-800-330-9999.

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1: Owning a dog can cost you an additional 7% more this year and 10% if you have a cat. Now, this stinks for a lot of reasons. Obviously, it's just expensive, and now it'll become more expensive to own a pet. But a lot of people are choosing not to have pets because they can't afford it.
2: Yeah, that's sad. But it is better not to start that journey if you are not able to be a responsible pet parent.
1: Right. But there's got to be some cheap pets that we could all have and all enjoy.
2: Everybody needs a home.
1: 1-800-330-9999. Rob, what's your cheap pet?
3: Oh, I have a pet gecko named Fred. All you got to do is, you know, he's got a little light, and you got him in a nice little area. Enclosed, obviously, and get them little branches, and you just feed them like little crickets and stuff like that.
1: The crickets, but that's the thing about the crickets is they gross me out. The gecko itself, I think, is adorable, but when you have to put the crickets in there, I don't know. In my mind, I'm like, they swarm the room, and now you lost the crickets.
2: Those are locusts.
0: One time I bought a gecko for my cousin as a birthday gift.
2: Did you?
0: Yeah, and that was dumb because I didn't check with his mom.
2: Yeah, I mean,
0: did it.
2: Yeah.
0: I'm sorry, Zia. Zianita,
2: that's wrong.
0: She loves me so much. And she, it took me a couple years because I was so young, because I was probably like 20 when I bought it.
2: Took a couple years before
0: to realize how terrible
2: what you had done was.
0: Why did I buy my cousin a gecko for his birthday?
2: Why did you assume that was within your responsibility?
0: It was so stupid of me. Right. I don't even know what I was. When you're young, you make really bad decisions sometimes.
2: Elizabeth, what's your cheap pet?
4: Okay, so, when you go to the fair, and you throw the ping pong balls into the goldfish.
2: Yes.
4: My son won one of those when he was about 5. It lasted 8 years.
0: 8 years. That beats my big guy. I got one too. Big guy lasted 5 years. I thought that was monumental.
2: That's crazy.
0: And they get big, right, Elizabeth?
4: They do. Yeah, this was fishy.
0: Yeah, fishy. No,
4: 5-year-old fishy.
0: Yeah.
2: Wow.
0: Fishy and big guy, they could have been best friends forever.
2: Yeah. Well, at least for, you know, 8 years.
0: Right, exactly.
2: Right. 5 years.
4: And then when he died, I wasn't even sure if he was dead yet. I was like, oh my gosh.
0: So right, couldn't believe it.
2: You had to go to church, right? You had to work through it. Debbie, do you have a cheap pet?
5: I don't any longer, but I had bought a hermit crab. Well, you had to buy the cage and you got the hermit crab.
2: No, Anna was sucked into the exact same situation.
0: How long did your hermit crab last, and how did you even know it was dead? Mine could have been dead for months. I would have had no idea.
5: God. It lasted 4 years.
2: Wow.
5: My daughter took it for her, college years. And finally, she brought it back to me, and she's like, Mom, this is too much to take care of, which it really wasn't. And, right.
2: Show up once a month to give it something. Wow.
5: She was my granddaughter for 4 years.
2: Okay.
5: And I took care of her the last year, and then she died because she came out of her shell.
2: Yes, that's how you know they're dead. They come out.
0: Yeah, but sometimes they need a bigger shell. You have to figure out when they need a bigger shell, and you buy that shell, and then sometime in the middle of the night, they move shells. It is wild.
2: Thank you for the call and the story of your granddaughter, crap.
0: Yeah.
2: Thank you.
5: You're welcome.
0: What's a cheap pet that you had? 1-800-330-9999.
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10: Good morning. Still a lot of volume right now. Coming off that ramp from Western Avenue on to 640 going westbound. It's picked up even more so now. Coming down from the north on I-75 out of Campbell County right now. As that starts to really increase, passing the Caravel exit. Coming down from the north there on 75 through Campbell County, Anderson County. It's been a little bit of a challenge already with some radar. 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I'm Commander Chuck with your on-time traffic.
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12: It's going to be a beautiful day after a chilly start with 30s and 40s. We climb back to the 70s here on this finally Friday. Getting into the weekend, though, batch of clouds early Saturday, mostly sunny Saturday afternoon, and then increasing clouds and wind Sunday as a cold front swings on into the area. 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That's your latest forecast. I'm meteorologist Mike Witcher from the East Tennessee Weather Center. And remember to always get the latest forecast weather updates with the East Tennessee Weather app.
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0: Oh, somebody on our text line had a carnival goldfish that lasted 13 years.
1: Wow.
0: Yeah.
1: That's crazy.
0: We're talking about cheap pets. Do you have a cheap pet? They said with the cost of inflation and all the price of cat and dog food, it's going to go up 10% this year to own a pet. And a lot of people are not getting pets anymore because it's become too expensive.
1: Make sure if you're getting a pet that you plan for and you're ready to go, because pet returns are the worst.
0: They really are. But we want everybody to have pets. Pets are fun.
1: Yes.
0: So what's your cheap pet? Like real cheap. 1-800-330-99.

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1: Do you have a cheap pet?
0: What is it?
1: They're saying the cost of animal food is going to go up as much as 10% this year, which means a lot of people are not going to be getting new pets. Mm-hmm. And that's sad. Everybody should have a pet if they want one.
2: Yeah, that's definitely sad. You should be a responsible pet owner, though, and make sure that you know what you're getting into. Yesterday, one of my dogs cost me $200.
1: Yeah, so, it happens. It sure does.
2: Had to go to the vet, nail problem, then new foods, and then an allergic thing.
1: Dogs are expensive, but some pets aren't.
2: Right.
1: What's your cheap pet? Hi, it's Anna and Raven.
3: I had, when I was a kid, a $9 tarantula, and you could feed it anything you wanted. It didn't care. Any kind of insect.
2: It didn't care, he
1: says. I mean, what? So what did you feed it? Fingers?
3: No, like moths, flies, any other insect at all that would move, it would eat.
2: So you had to put it in there alive, though?
3: Yeah, pretty much. It ate live stuff, yeah.
2: Mm-hmm.
1: How long did it last? And were you even able to touch it? Can you hold a tarantula?
3: You could hold it, but I never did. I was always afraid of it. But, I mean, it's only equivalent to a bee sting if it does bite you. But, you could pet it. You could pet the back of it because it never really... Plus, it gets used to people after a while. I had it 2 years.
2: Yeah. Huh. I've got a friend who had spiders. He had a bunch of different types of tarantulas. And he had them for years. And they can grow to be old, some of them, Anna. And you know what?
3: Yeah,
2: I stopped hanging out with that friend.
1: Oh, that's sad.
2: Yeah, but it's true. It's true. I always found it completely strange.
1: Well, I think it's weird to have a pet that you're afraid of.
2: Yeah, that's also true.
1: You have to go to bed next to it every night.
2: It's like, you could pet it. I never did. Right. Josh, you got a pet? Is it the cheapest pet ever? What is it?
4: Oh, when I was in high school, I had a turtle. It was the easiest thing on earth. Like, they barely eat, so the food lasts forever. And you can give it, like, lettuce if you run out.
2: I mean, the thought of something that you can feed off of something that you have already in the house if you run out of their food, that does make things a lot easier.
1: Right. Well, it's like your dog. If you run out of food, they're the happiest people in the house.
2: How long?
1: Because they get to eat, like, all the hamburgers and hot dogs
2: what?
1: And stuff that you have in there.
2: How often do you do that?
1: Every once in a while.
2: I've never done that.
1: Oh, yeah. No, Lila's had steak dinners. Like, if we're out of her food, and I'll just cook up whatever we have. Yeah.
2: Is your current playlist putting you to sleep?
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9: 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A couple of accidents in the wrap-up stages. Starting to pick up.

0: change our dog's name.
1: You decide the outcome.
2: Yeah, thank you. I love the audience for that.
0: Will be a fun story, hopefully, to us in a few years.
1: It's Couples Court on the Anna and Raven Show.
3: Every day a couple joins us to let us know what their disagreement is about, and then it's up for you to decide who's right. Fred and Alyssa. Alyssa, what is going on?
4: Okay, so we are not seeing eye to eye. It involves our daughter's teacher's gift. So it's the end of the year, teacher appreciation, and, you know, I like to do something really nice, personal. I like to give more than the gift that the class is getting together, the parents. They asked us to contribute $10, and they're going to just get some generic, and I just like to have more control, so I don't want to give $10. I'd rather give a $50 gift card to her favorite restaurant, some chocolates, and a handwritten card from our daughter. And my husband thinks that that is not being a team player.
5: Fred, what's going on? What's your side of this?
2: Well, here's the thing. It makes it look like we're sucking up, right? I mean, they laid it out there for us, right? They said, hey, $10, all you got to give, boom, they'll take care of the rest. Like, why should we go above and beyond than what they already told us to give, you know? I feel like we should give the class gift and that's it. I mean, there's no other explanation for it.
5: You know, one thing that I would say is, like, if you're going to do something extra, that's not so bad. But why not do the class gift, which is only $10, and the thing that's extra, right? Because, you know, if they did come up with a plan and there's X amount of students, they probably divulged that number after coming up with a budget, doing, you know, pretty easy math on that. We've got 20 kids or 30 kids or whatever. And if we get this amount from each one of them, we're going to get the teacher this. If, you know, four of you all decide, let's say, that you're not going to do it, now they're $40 short. Maybe you pay for that one and then give something extra, too. I don't know, Anna. Am I crazy?
3: Yeah, but is that the issue? Because I can't imagine that Alyssa cares about the $10. I think Alyssa wants to just give something additional. And, Fred, that's the problem you're having with this, correct?
2: That's it. Like, I just don't think we should suck up. Like, why should we go above and beyond than what they've already asked us?
3: Do you think that it looks bad to the other parents when you bring in a separate gift, trying to have that teacher favor your child over the others by doing it?
2: Yeah, exactly. Exactly.
5: You don't see any problem with that, Alyssa?
4: I mean, I see what he's saying, but we've always done it this way. This is our tradition in our family, and I don't want to
5: I mean, she's in second
4: it.
5: Grade.
4: We have an older child. Yeah, she's in second grade. But we've always done this, Fred. You know it. Like, just because they're organizing something doesn't mean that I want to be a part of it. We always do our own thing.
3: I always thought it was interesting because I always give an additional gift, you know, from us, but not for Teacher Appreciation Week, for the end of the school year. And I'm just curious, what do other people do? Do you think that if you contribute to the class gift, that that's it, that that's all you should give? Does it seem like you're sucking up if you give something additional to that? What do you do? 1-800-330-9999. It's a Couples Court.
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10: Good morning. A couple of accidents in the wrap-up stages. It's starting to pick up even more now, coming down I-40, especially through the Dandridge area. All that traffic coming in from Jefferson County right now. Through certain parts of Sevier County, we've had to deal with a little bit of radar already this morning. It's already heavy at times. Coming off that ramp from Western Avenue on the 640, especially going westbound. Don't let a slipping transmission make things worse on your car or truck. If you're having transmission problems, it's okay. Come to AMCO Transmissions today, 8844 Kingston Pike in West Knoxville. I'm Commander Chuck with your on-time traffic.
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0: It's Teacher Appreciation Week, and there's a class collection in Fred and Alyssa's class, their daughter's class, and it was a $10 contribution. Now, here's the thing. Alyssa wants to go above and beyond and buy an additional gift card, bring her own card, and Fred thinks that's sucking up and it's going to look bad to the other parents.
1: Why do you got to make us look like an exception, he says. Just, you know, chuck in like everybody else is doing and say thank you. If you want to give a card or something, that's great, but we don't need to, you know, give any enhanced gift.
0: What do you think? Whose side are you on? 1-800-330-9999. Lisa?
2: I'm on her side because I've been class mom for 6 years, and I always ask the parents for a $20 donation in the beginning of the year, and that gets them their class gifts and all that. But then I always give extra, especially if you have a great teacher.
0: Whose side are you on? 1-800-330-9999. Couples Court.

0: You're listening to 104.9 KVL. Fred and Alyssa are having a disagreement regarding Teacher Appreciation Week. There's a $10 class contribution, but Alyssa wants to go above and beyond that, give her own separate gift from their daughter, and Fred just thinks it looks like they're sucking up to the other parents.
1: Yeah, we don't want to create some sort of situation where everybody else thinks that they're playing favorites for our child or whatever. Besides, you know, the goal's already been set. They said this is the money that they need. We'll put in on that. That'll just be fine. Things are expensive anyways.
0: What do you think? 1-800-330-9999. Whose side are you on? Christine?
2: I'm on the wife's side today. As a teacher, it's definitely not viewed as sucking up. Teachers are going above and beyond all day long and all year long for your child. If you feel that teacher deserves an extra present, then you get what you feel they deserve.
0: Jessica, whose side are you on?
3: I'm on the wife side. I give all of my teachers, all of my daughter's teachers, extra gifts above and beyond. Every single one of them. Gym teacher, Spanish teacher, every teacher gets a gift from her.
0: That's nice.
1: Yeah, thanks for the call.
0: Yeah.
1: Hi, Veronica. Whose side are you on today?
4: I'm on the mom side today. I am a teacher, and I remember those kids that make me cards more so than I remember who gives to the class gifts. I mean, we're dealing with your child all year, and a little extra never hurts.
5: The verdict is in. Jury foreman, what are the results?
0: Alyssa, our audience has agreed with you. If you want to show extra appreciation and you're comfortable in giving a gift in addition to the $10 of the class collection, then just go for it. I'm sure the teacher
6: awesome.
0: Would appreciate it.
6: I really think she would, and I like the idea of doing something personal. So, like, I had already picked out the gift card I wanted to give her.
1: The good news is Fred, Alyssa's going to handle all this, all right? So you don't have to be the sellout. It's just your wife.
7: Yeah, that's how I'm kind of feeling about it. I mean, if we're going to go above and beyond what they ask, I mean, that's all her. You know what I mean? I'm going to sit this one out. But, I mean, do your thing, babe. Let's make it happen, I guess.
6: Thank you.
0: All right. If you have a problem, too, send an email. couplescore@annaandraven.com.
8: KVL News. ABC News, I'm Brian Clark. Economists project the April jobs report will show 55,000 jobs were added last month, and the report could show the impacts of the Iran war. The impacts of the war on gas prices are evident, says ABC's Elizabeth Schulze.
9: Gas prices are now up 50 cents in just the last 2 weeks, the national average hitting $4.56 a gallon. That means if you are driving a Toyota Camry, it is now on average $21 more expensive every time you fill up compared to the start of March when the war began.
8: President Trump said the ceasefire remains intact, even though the U.S. and Iran traded fire Thursday. Spanish officials are preparing for passengers from the cruise ship at the center of the hantavirus outbreak. It's due Sunday in the Canary Islands. So far, there are 6 confirmed cases. Tech company Instructure says it's restored its Canvas service, the platform used by over 9,000 schools. It was targeted by hackers who claim to have obtained personal information of millions. This is ABC News.
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0: Father's Day is coming up this weekend. And what would happen if you asked a whole bunch of kids? 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
1: Her cookies. My mom's cookies are the best in the world.
0: What were your favorite ones?
1: Oh my gosh, the oatmeal raisin cookies. I mean, they could have made my entire family wealthy. But just if we had released that recipe, we'd have got paid.
0: We asked a whole bunch of kids, and here's what they said.

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0: Good morning, Knoxville. It's 104.9 KVL. Jason, fill in the blank. My mom's not famous, but one time she
1: made the cover of the local newspaper.
0: Oh, for what? And, that's exciting.
1: Yeah, it was the opening of a new park. It was me and her. She was kind of holding me on the picnic blanket, and it was a really big deal in our household. You know, we got two copies, one that went up on the fridge and one that went into the safe box, you know, for posterity.
2: You know, it's funny, Anna, like certain friends or family members or whatever, I can recall them always being in the paper, right? For the supposed random stuff. I've got one friend that I swear I've seen him on the news a dozen times. Mm-hmm. He's always the witness to something or the neighbor to something. And he's always saying something relatively crazy on live television. And I'm like, oh, I've never been on the news that I've been aware of.
0: When my mother-in-law passed away, I got all the stuff from the house. I had to go through all the bins. And yeah. I found one bin, and it had all the newspaper clippings of my husband. Because, you know, he was like a high school football star.
2: Yeah.
0: So, like, all the clippings from, like, the newspaper every time
2: That's
0: he would
2: cool.
0: be featured. And then I was, you know, I threw it away. But I was thinking about
2: athlete. Oh, my gosh.
0: What am I going to do? I got his letters. I got his trophies. I got
2: his ego
0: room. And now I got to keep these. But, like, do people do that anymore? Do you cut it out and, like, keep the newspaper clippings?
2: I just can't believe that you said it without hesitation.
0: What am I going to do with it?
2: Oh, my. Did you ask him?
0: I said, what do you want me to do with these? Like, I don't care. And I was like, boom, right in the trash.
2: He lied. That was a test.
0: He doesn't care. Trust me. I still have his letter jacket. Maybe I'll start wearing it.
2: You should.
0: Bring it back. I should bring it out.
2: That would be cool. Yeah. I mean, imagine how much he'd be strutting around if you were wearing his letter jacket now.
0: I'm going to.
2: He would be feeling good.
0: Yeah. Maybe not.
2: That's cool. Hey, Ellie, your mom's not famous, but one time she
3: burped so loudly in an underground, like, parkway that the sound ricocheted off all of the concrete walls and people, like, turned their head to see what the sound was.
2: Your mom was the most obnoxious, most disgusting individual leaving that baseball game at that moment, and that made your entire family famous. I get it. No, I get it. I've been in that hallway. I get it.
0: She had two Coors Lights.
2: Yeah. That was like, yeah. You're like, oh, my God, Ma! Dad was never so proud, and your brother was like, do the alphabet, Mom.
0: Wyatt, fill in the blank. My mom's not famous, but one time she...
4: My mom's not famous, but one time she was so enraged by somebody that she wouldn't let it go, so she hired a detective to find this guy. It was like on the other side of the country or something. I thought, what are you, a spy? Are you a detective? I had no idea she would do something like that.
2: Wait a minute. So what was she investigating the guy about, though?
4: Like, just looking for anything. I think she got into an argument with him over Facebook or something. It was something ridiculous, but she found where the guy worked and everything. It was I thought, who are you? I didn't know my mother would do something like this.
2: Listen, when you want vengeance...
0: Why does that make her famous?
4: Because I thought she was like a spy doing this. It made her infamous to me.
2: To you. To you, right.
0: All right, fair enough.
2: Next level to it, right.
0: So it should have been my mom's not infamous, but one time.
2: We had a guy in my neighborhood that I thought it was an arms dealer. So, yeah, I get what you're saying there.
0: Did she ever find him? What happened?
4: She found out where he worked. She found out his kids were in. So she didn't act on it, thankfully, because he talked her out of it. She's like going down the rabbit hole.
2: That stuff is still in a safe somewhere, bro. Mm-hmm.
0: I love photos, my dog, my family, places I've been, but I don't get to enjoy them enough. 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But Aura Frames can.
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5: Good morning, T-Dot's wrapping up a couple of accidents out here. Still busy in West Knoxville, especially in the eastbound lanes of I-40. Traveling between West Hills and Paper Mill, all that traffic leaving West Knoxville, headed towards the downtown area. Alcoa Highway, pretty heavy now here at Hunt Road. All that traffic coming out of Maribel into Alcoa on Alcoa Highway, passing the airport. 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I'm Commander Chug. You're on time traffic.
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7: It's going to be a beautiful day after a chilly start with 30s and 40s. We climb back to the 70s here on this finally Friday. Getting into the weekend, though, batch of clouds early Saturday, mostly sunny Saturday afternoon, and then increasing clouds and wind Sunday as a cold front swings on into the area. 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That's your latest forecast. I'm meteorologist Mike Witcher from the East Tennessee Weather Center. And remember to always get the latest forecast weather updates with the East Tennessee Weather app.
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Mother's Day coming up this weekend. And if you asked a whole bunch of children, hey, your mom's not famous, but what is she known for? What would they say? We put out a casting call to all the kids, and that's exactly what we did. Their answers did not disappoint. It's coming up next.

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1: If you ask a bunch of kids, if your mom was famous, what would she be famous for?
2: Oh, boy.
1: What do you think they would say? And would it be hurtful or really sweet?
2: That's the thing about kids, man, is that they're honest, right? There's not really a filter there, so they just say stuff.
3: If I was famous, what would I be famous for?
4: My mom would be famous for cooking.
3: Ooh.
4: Because she makes good food.
1: A lot of kids said cooking, which I thought was nice. I can't say that my kids would say the same. They'd be like, Ma, cook? No. No, not that one.
2: Well, you suffer by comparison. Your parents are great cooks.
1: It's true.
5: If your mom was famous, what would she be famous for?
6: Cooking and sometimes saying, always saying yes sometimes.
1: What? Hold on, one more time.
2: Always saying yes sometimes?
6: Always saying yes sometimes.
1: Now, as a mom, I can decipher this. She wants something specific.
2: Right.
1: And she's trying to butter her mom up. And so she's like, you always say yes sometimes. Mm. Yes.
2: Studies show, Anna, that 60% of the time it works every time.
1: Yep.
3: If your mom was famous, what would she be famous for?
7: The crazy cat lover.
1: Do you want to be the crazy cat lover or do you shun that?
2: I think that if you have no children in the house, then you shun that. I think that if you have kids in the house, it's cool. Right?
1: Agreed.
8: If your mom was famous, what would she be famous for?
9: Cutting hair.
1: Okay. That's pretty good.
2: Yeah. When your mom's a hairstylist, like you know everybody in town. Everybody in town knows you.
1: You're kind of famous already.
2: Yeah, it's true.
3: If your mom was famous, what would she be famous for?
10: Being in a Broadway show.
1: Wait, was she in a Broadway show or could she be in a Broadway show? I feel like we need a follow-up to that, right?
3: If your mom was famous, what would she be famous for?
11: Being a multitasker.
2: Yeah, I mean, that's like every mom there. Gosh, I really want to know what Broadway show the other mom was in.
1: I know, you need to set a follow-up if you're listening.
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2: The other mom was in.
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5: Good morning. A couple of accidents in the wrap-up stages. Still some volume coming inbound on Chapman Highway right now, hitting some of these traffic lights there at Woodlawn Pike as that traffic increases down 75 out of Campbell County right now. We've had radar up through there earlier throughout certain parts of Campbell County into Anderson County on I-75 north of Knoxville this morning. Hey, don't let a slipping transmission make things worse in your car, trunk, any kind of transmission problems. Come to AMCO today, 104 Sequoia Lane in North Knoxville. I'm Commander Chuck with your on-time traffic.
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1: When you hear the term bad influence, what comes to mind? 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Sometimes the bad influencer is you. And as I'm looking over this research, I can't believe that I fall into a couple of these categories. Fill you in. It's coming up next.

0: 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When you hear the term bad influence, you think of like all these dark things. But a lot of times, it's like your friends and people that you love. And you don't even realize that they're being a bad influence.
1: Yeah, it doesn't necessarily have to be somebody that, you know, when you go out with them, you end up in jail or anything like that. I mean, there's a lot of different ways. Like you said, you've got a friend that just encourages you to spend money.
0: Oh, every time we go shopping, she can talk me into buying anything. And I'm the bad influence on my friends because whenever I want to do something ridiculous, I can always convince them to do it.
1: Yeah.
0: Always.
1: Yeah, we're going to totally go to Toronto for pancakes. What a great idea.
0: Come on, it'll be fun. We'll never forget it.
1: For many years, my wife thought my hairdresser was my bad influence.
0: Why?
1: Well, I mean, because he's kind of a wild man. You know, he's kind of a maniac. And I've known him for, you know, at this point, over two decades. So we've been through stuff together. Like, we've seen stuff. But it's not really his fault, right? I mean, the only time that I see this guy, besides haircuts, obviously, is when there's, like, big guy events going on. So, like, a poker night, bachelor party, flyaway guy trip, stuff like that. So, I mean, it's not really his fault. It's the fact that she doesn't like the activities that seem to surround when he and I get together. We've never been arrested together.
0: That's good. I better than what I thought. You're going to be like, I came home with a mullet one time. I came home with a mohawk.
1: No, he's never done that to me. I'm not the guy that you write on the face of Sharpie or give the funny haircut or take an eyebrow off if I pass out. Because I'll never forgive you.
0: There was that period where you had the frosted tips, and I was wondering what that was all about. Hi, it's Anna and Raven. Who is the bad influence in your life?
2: It's my mommy group. We have play dates with our 10-month-olds, but there's always wine, and I've had to call my husband twice to pick me up.
0: But who's taking care of the kids?
1: Oh, those kids take care of themselves. You put them in a padded pen, right? You know, give them a couple rooms to run around in, whatever.
0: Mommy's got the Sauvignon Blanc. Right. Have fun, kids!
1: Mommy's giggly and red in the face again.
0: Hi, it's Anna and Raven. Who's the bad influence in your life?
3: Well, my buddy Jared is a bad influence. But here's the thing. It's really 50-50 because I come up with an idea of something stupid to do. Mm-hmm. I mean, well, that's what our wives call it, something stupid. Mm-hmm. And then he immediately jumps on board and suggests something even more like dangerous.
1: Right.
0: Like what?
3: Okay, for instance, our kids wanted a treehouse. So we decided to build one together, but then we decided to add a rope swing to it, and the weight from the kids broke the tree, and his son, Kyle, broke his ankle.
0: Yep, dumb and then dumber. See, I see what you did there.
1: But it was fun for like two or three times, and then the fourth time it broke, and the giggles immediately went away, right?
0: Yeah.
1: And Ann Raven, who's your bad influence?
4: My big brother. He would make me do things all the time and tell me that my parents wanted me to do them, and I would get in so much trouble. He made me draw all over my mom's white Honda in markers.
0: Uh-oh.
4: He told me I could fly if I jumped off the top of our swing set.
1: Well, your brother is a dangerous person.
4: Once, I called 911 because he told me that I had to. There was no reason why.
0: Oh, good. Oh, my God.
1: But I mean, you kept going for it.
0: You're not the only one. I think everybody has an older brother or sister. I am that. I was that older brother and sister. I made my brother call 911 once.
1: Good.
0: We used to lie to my sister all the time. And even though my 12-year-old daughter, Hayden, is super responsible and sweet and kind, she makes my toddler, Dakota, her little sister, do the dumbest things. I just see her whispering in her ear, and then Dakota just goes and does them.
1: I guess it's a crime to let a sucker keep their money, same way as it is if somebody's gullible and you can get them to do something. It's a crime to let the opportunity pass by.
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7: KVL traffic. Good morning, T-Dot. Driving up a couple of accidents out here. It remains busy coming off that ramp from Western Avenue on to 640 going westbound. Still a lot of volume trying to push through downtown right now. Pretty much on schedule 40 east and west here at 275 Western Avenue. 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

0: Mommy's Margarita Friday, and as always, doesn't matter if you're a mom or you're a dad or whatever. Whatever you had to conquer this week that was hard and difficult, we want to hear about it so you can get it out in the world and celebrate that the weekend is finally here.
1: Yeah, it's not easy surviving just day to day, Anna. Yesterday it was cleaning. Today, it's the lawn for me.
0: Yeah. All right, what did you do this week to earn your margarita? 1-800-330-99.

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1: ABC News, I'm Brian Clark. 1 year since Pope Leo's election, he's marking the day in southern Italy. He met Thursday with Secretary of State Marco Rubio, whose boss, President Trump, has criticized the Pope's calls for peace between the U.S. and Iran.
2: The church has always interacted on behalf of a mission for peace and a respect for all of humanity. But at the end, it was a very cordial and important meeting, and it's important to share our points of view.
1: He characterized the meeting as very positive. President Trump says the ceasefire with Iran is still intact, even though the U.S. and Iran exchanged fire on Thursday. The April jobs report, better than expected. The U.S. economy added 115,000 private sector jobs in April. That's more than twice as many as analysts expected to see amid the war. And Spanish officials preparing to receive the cruise ship hit by a hantavirus outbreak. Passengers will be sent in isolation back to their countries. Seven people in the U.S. are being monitored. This is ABC News.
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There's a hashtag that's been trending the last few days, and it made me laugh because it just goes to show how confused and clueless men still are about women. It's coming up next.

0: 1049 KVL. There's a hashtag that's been trending for the last few days, and it's been making me laugh because you think at this point, men would have a better understanding of women in general, right?
1: Yeah, well, I mean, that's kind of, I'm not really sure, actually.
0: We're going to put it to the test.
1: Okay.
0: So the hashtag is what men think women like.
1: Mm.
0: And I was looking at some of the responses. Men think that women like plants. Now, like, don't ever buy me a plant. Like,
1: yeah.
0: I don't want a plant. I'm going to kill that plant. Plus, yeah. You've just given me more work because now I got to worry about killing the plant.
1: Yeah, my grandmother buys my wife plants all the time. Grandmothers like plants. My wife, not such a big fan, but she has kept a few alive over the last year.
0: Romantic walks at Home Depot.
1: Everybody knows that my wife finds Costco way more romantic than Home Depot.
0: It's a whole different ballgame.
1: Okay.
0: Costco, we could go there. Actually, what women think men like, my husband loves Costco. More than a friend, he loves Costco. He'll go there. He'll be like, can you believe this shirt is $16? Oh, I can believe it, honey.
1: And I'll get it in three colors.
0: What men think women like, shopping. Like, that's true and not true. If I'm just shopping for fun, yes. But if you're trying to find an outfit and you can't find anything and you've gained 5 pounds, no, you don't want to go shopping. It's terrible.
1: That sounds like my life.
0: Unsolicited sexy pictures. Let's make something very clear. No woman wants that. None. Don't look so confused, Raven.
1: Okay. Yeah. I don't send sexy pictures, so it's not a concern for me.
0: High heels. Yeah, no. Men think that women like high heels. I don't think you like high heels. I think that you wear them and you kind of do what you got to do, but I certainly would like to live in a world where they didn't exist.
1: Well, it achieves a look. I mean, you might feel good about it when you first put it on with an outfit, but at some point in the night, they're probably going to hurt, right? So I get that.
0: Hashtag what men think women like. Oh, these two made me giggle. Talking about their feelings. No, I don't ever want to talk about my feelings. I really don't. Am I the only one that's like that?
1: I think you are, because women love to talk about their feelings.
0: I
1: At least
0: disagree.
1: My wife does. She loves to talk about it.
0: I think it varies woman to woman, but you can't make that assumption if you're a man, because I'd rather just bottle everything up inside and let it explode one day. To me, that's always worked much better.
1: Perfect.
0: And when you grab our bellies or tickle, what men think women like. Nothing makes me more angry than when my husband grabs my belly and he's like, hee, hee, hee, hee. I want to just start swinging.
1: This is odd.
0: Yeah. What do you think that women like, Raven? And I'll tell you if you're right or wrong.
1: Surprises. My wife likes romantic surprises, thoughtful surprises. Doesn't mean like it has to be a surprise party you're walking into. It means like something that you thought of that they would enjoy or they need or whatever. You anticipated something that they like and then you set it up. Of course, I never set this up. So I know that my wife would like it because she reminds me that I should do that once in a while.
0: I don't
1: do it.
0: I think I would have a panic attack if Paul like planned a surprise. One, out of the sheer shock that he was able to take initiative for that.
1: Right.
0: But otherwise, too, because I don't like surprises. Period.
1: Remember when you had that date night a couple months ago in your calendar and he told you to make sure that you got dressed and you were going on a date? You seemed to like that.
0: Few months ago, Raven, that was 2019.
1: Well,
0: and we went to go see Book of Mormon, which I had been telling him for 6 years I wanted to see.
1: Well, it was a surprise when he finally lined it up, wasn't it?
0: It was a shock. It wasn't a surprise.
1: See?
0: Whether you're at home or on the road, we're with you.
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4: It's going to be a beautiful day after a chilly start with 30s and 40s. We climb back to the 70s here on this finally Friday. Getting into the weekend, though, batch of clouds early Saturday, mostly sunny Saturday afternoon, and an increase in clouds and wind Sunday as a cold front swings on into the area. 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That's your latest forecast. I'm meteorologist Mike Witcher from the East Tennessee Weather Center. And remember to always get the latest forecast weather updates with the East Tennessee Weather app. Check music. 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

0: 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Mother's Day coming up on Sunday. And you think about your mom. What's her favorite place? Her happy place? The place that she goes to that makes her feel good?
1: There's this beach in Maine. She goes up there any time of year. Doesn't care whether it's hot, cold, whatever. She just loves to be up there all the time. She once was checking presidents in for their massages at the spa over there.
0: Wow.
1: Yes. Oh. George Bush loved her.
0: Really?
1: The dad. Yeah, the dad. Not George W.
0: Yeah.
1: Dad.
0: We asked a bunch of kids that exact question on social media. We said, what's your favorite place for your mom to go? Her happy place.
2: What is my favorite place to go?
3: The gym and the mall. And Target.
2: I do love Target.
0: Yeah. I mean, that lady sounds a lot like me, except I haven't been to the gym lately. The mall, Target, all those places make me happy.
1: Every one of those places sounds like an escape from their family. Just putting it out there. But
0: Home Goods is my happy place.
1: Okay.
0: I just wander around, look at things. Sometimes I can stare off into the distance. Nobody bothers me.
1: I was going to say, do you figure anything out while you're there? Or no, you just go.
0: I just go. Yeah.
3: He likes to go to Pompano Beach, Florida.
0: Oh. Pompano Beach, Florida sounds lovely.
1: Nice. Good place.
4: Where's your mom's favorite place to go?
3: The mall.
4: The mall? Okay. Does she like shopping a lot?
3: Yeah, and her favorite store is there. Her favorite store is Sephora and Ulta Beauty.
0: Yeah, you can spend a lot of time and a lot of money in both those places.
5: Mm. Where's your mom's favorite place to go?
6: I feel like she... I don't know where... You know what? Into her room to sleep.
5: Wow, you're making me really sound bad.
1: No, just leave me alone. Leave me alone, guys.
0: I mean,
1: leave me alone.
0: Somewhat accurate. Like my happy place really is my bed. Like you, I am the happiest when I crawl into my bed at night.
5: Where's your mom's favorite place to go?
6: Her bed.
0: Yeah, me too. I mean, I'm glad I'm not alone. I felt a little bit like bad at first saying it, but I guess it's true.
5: Where's your mom's favorite place to go?
2: Boston.
0: Oh, all right. Boston's a lovely city.
5: What's your mom's favorite place to go?
3: Probably restaurants.
0: I do like going to restaurants too.
1: Somebody else taking care of the meal is a big deal.
5: What's your mom's favorite place to go?
3: Your sister's houses.
0: Mm. Oh, that's nice, hanging out with family.
1: Mm-hmm.
0: I wonder if that's true.
5: Where's your mom's favorite place to go?
3: She likes to

0: Australia in the gym in our basement.
1: I mean, that sounds wonderful, but did he say Australia and then our basement?
2: Yeah, it's a very different, thing right there.
0: Australia in the gym in our basement.
2: Oh, the gym in our basement.
1: Oh.
2: That makes a lot more sense.
1: Again.
2: Yeah. Right. Very little different escapism. Places. Very different. Australia and the gym in the basement. But
1: I'll take either, yeah. Though.
3: 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More of the best mix of the 80s, 90s, and 2K is next. 104.9 KVL.
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1: Moms always have unique ways to punish. I call it creative parenting. You know, yeah. It's just not you're just going to your room. There's always something else attached, right?
2: Well, there was the next level, certainly decades ago, too. I mean, I don't know if it was mom or dad, but we had some bad punishments in my house.
0: What was the unique way you were punished by your mom when you were growing up? 1-800-330-9999. Katie?
3: So when I was little, I was probably like 10. I didn't want to eat my dinner. And my mom had told me a few times that you need to finish your dinner. And I didn't listen. So she said, if you don't eat it, I'm going to put it in a blender and make you drink it. And she did.
2: Oh, my God. So my wife always talks about being conflicted about this stuff because, you know, when we were younger, it was like, if you don't finish your plate, you don't get to leave, you know, the table, basically. And you just sit there as the food gets colder and colder and you'd be forced to eat stuff you didn't want. She never did that with her son. She will not do that with kids whatsoever as a result of that. Mm. Like, it like traumatized her.
0: Now imagine if she blended everything and you had to drink your steak.
2: I don't think I'd ever be able to drink one of those green shakes in my entire life after that.
0: So nasty.
3: When I tell you, all the food that was put in there, no matter what it was, it turned green. And it was disgusting.
2: Oh, I didn't think it could get worse. Thank you for that.
0: Thanks, Katie.
2: Hey, Autumn. What was that unique way that you used to get punished by your mom, or the way that you uniquely punish your kids?
4: Sure. So the unique way I used to be punished if I did something like really bad was getting the door taken off the hinges of my bedroom.
0: Yeah. Oh, my dad used to do that too.
2: Yeah. Remove the door. Oh, we think we could be on the phone whenever we want. We can sneak out whenever we want. You get no privacy here now.
0: It was the worst.
2: Yeah.
0: Yeah.
2: They used to do it at my high school, too. All so awkward.
4: Yeah. So awkward.
0: I feel like one of the reasons why I'm such a terrible cleaner is because my punishment always involved me cleaning.
2: Oh, yeah.
0: So every time anything would happen, like if I wanted to go out or I wanted to do something, like I didn't have to just clean my room. I had to clean my brother's room. I had to clean my sister's room. I had to dust everything. And I think it's why I'm so bad at it.
2: Yeah.
0: Because I just hold that resentment in my heart and I hate it.
2: You know what? You might be right.
0: Yes.
2: Right? I mean, cleaning somebody else's space in general is not fun. Listen, we had lots of punishments at my house, some of which I couldn't tell the story if I wanted to, but I remember distinctly when we moved into this townhouse at one point, it was four floors and everywhere was carpeted. This is like when every place would be carpeted, every space except the bathrooms, basically. And if I got into trouble, I had to vacuum the entire house. And I mean, when you're a certain age, and it was like an Electrolux drag behind vacuum that probably weighed 120 pounds itself. I mean, it was all day.
0: Do you want to know something?
2: It was all day.
0: Do you know that I don't even know where the vacuum in my house is?
2: What?
0: I don't know.
2: You hide it.
0: I
2: from yourself?
0: No, I don't. My husband takes care of it. That's the detrimental work that my mom did, punishing me growing up with all that cleaning.
2: Like, if you see it, we could find you on the floor crying somewhere in a cold sweat.
0: There was so much resentment because, like, you know, I'm an Italian girl, so ask how many times my brother had a vacuum or clean anything in his life.
2: Oh, I know the answer to that.
0: Right, yeah.
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it creative parenting. I think it makes you a good parent. But sometimes you have to discipline your kids, and just taking away their devices, their iPads, their iPhones isn't the way to do it. What is the most creative way you've punished a child? 1-800-330-9999. And did it work?

0: Good morning, Knoxville. It's 104.9 KVL. On our text line, it says, my mom told me to go stand on the side of the road with a free child sign, and I did it.
1: Oh, my gosh.
2: Remember, there was a short period not too long ago where forcing your kids to have public embarrassment by wearing signs was a thing.
1: The public humiliation.
2: Yes.
1: I mean, every time somebody does it, there's a big controversy. People talk about it. Some people agree with it highly.
2: Yep.
1: Think that it's highly effective, and other people are like, that's the worst parenting example you can do.
2: I guess we'd be so afraid that somebody would kidnap my child.
1: Well, right. If you put a sign on them, it says free child.
2: Right. Exactly. 1-800-330-9999. What was the creative way that your mom punished you growing up? Hi, it's Anna and Raven.
3: When I was younger, we had a pool, ping pong table downstairs in the basement.
1: Mm-hmm.
3: And my mother would say, you know, she would beat us with the ping pong paddle, but she would make us go get it. So she'd say, go get the ping pong paddle.
1: Oh, yeah.
3: And we'd have to go downstairs and get it ourselves and bring it up to her and hand it to her for her to hit us.
1: Yeah, yeah.
3: Nowadays, that would never be allowed.
2: Can you even imagine if that was now?
1: I mean, you didn't have that, the plastic spoon or the wooden spoon.
2: Oh,
1: you'd have to go get it for your parents.
2: My mom used to love to throw shoes at us.
1: Go get my shoes.
2: Like, honestly, who throws a shoe? My mom. My mom would throw shoes all the time. And it was always good if she had the slippers on because you knew those were softer.
1: Yeah, but you're right. You can't do it now.
2: No.
1: Oh, one person get wind of that.
2: Yvette, most unique way your mom punished you, what was it?
4: So, if we acted up at the dinner table, we had to eat our dinner in the bathroom.
2: Oh.
1: Oh, that's gross and
2: effective.
1: Yeah, I would think so, right? Because it's embarrassing, right? It's humiliating, right?
2: Yeah.
1: You're out of the room. At first, you think like, okay, I'll just go eat by myself. And then you're like, where do I put my plate? Where do I do this? Where do I do that?
2: You sit on the toilet with it on your lap. That's
1: oh my
2: how you
1: gosh.
2: Do it.
4: That's exactly it. I would close the lid and sit on top.
2: Would you do that now to your children?
4: Well, I care about hygiene.
2: So no, that's the answer.
4: Yeah, I'm gonna pass on that.
1: Yeah, I don't want to say my mom was terrible, but yeah, I wouldn't do it. Right, I get it. Hey, Lisa, unique way that your parents used to punish you, your mom used to punish you, or you punished your kids?
5: It was from me getting punished. I had tickets to a concert to see Bad Company,
1: mm-hmm.
5: and they said, you're not going anywhere. And I said, I have concert tickets. And they said, you're not going to the concert. I said, but I paid a lot of money for them. And they said, sell it. So I had to sell it, and I had to sell it to my sister. My sister was like, I'm lying.
1: Oh, no.
2: Oh, that's so messed up.
1: You know what? Right. I'd never forgive you for that, sister. I remember that the rest of my life.
2: It's one thing that you can't go. It's another thing that your sister gets to go and you can't.
1: Right.
2: Oh.
1: How dare she speak up at that moment? How dare she?
2: Right.
1: She'd be like, I'll go. Like, I mean, that's...
5: She exactly did that. I'm lying from you.
1: Oh, my gosh.
2: It's like when I take away dessert from one of the girls, but I make the other one watch her eat it.
1: You know? It would be terrible, right?
2: Yeah.
1: Thanks for the call. Yeah. Mommy, I don't want this chocolate cake. You're going to eat it
2: right.
1: So that your sister knows what she did. Hey, Mary, what was that unique way that your parents used to punish you, your mom punished you?
6: I grew up with a very strict, off-the-boat Italian mom. And if your room wasn't clean, she only had to tell you once to clean it. And if you didn't, your stuff got thrown out the window. So there you are picking up all your stuff in the yard while all your neighbors are watching.
2: Wow.
6: It was kind of funny. We laugh about it now, but, oh, yeah, my mom, no, you clothes, stuff was not left out. Or she went, you would throw them out the window.
1: I mean, that's like sociopathic behavior.
2: That was just mom.
6: It's hysterical. Yeah. We'd come home from school, and our stuff would be, like, thrown out on the lawn.
2: Yeah.
1: I told you to clean it yesterday.
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8: ABC News, I'm Brian Clark. The Pentagon is releasing files related to UFOs, posting 162 on a new website, saying the public can make up their own minds about the information. Sources say the CDC's classified the hantavirus outbreak with a level 3 emergency response, its lowest level. The Dutch cruise ship traced to the outbreak is set to dock this weekend in the Canary Islands, and passengers from there will be sent back to their home countries. ABC's Victor Oquendo says some Americans have already disembarked. sparked.
9: U.S. health officials now monitoring at least 7 Americans in 5 states, including Arizona, California, Virginia, Texas, and Georgia, for possible infections, though none have shown symptoms.
8: The April jobs report, almost twice as good as expected. The private sector added 115,000 jobs last month. Secretary of State Marco Rubio told reporters the U.S. expects to hear back from Iran today with its latest response to proposals to end the war. This is ABC News.
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1: Ah, dirty.
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1: Yeah. 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

you're evergreen. Your black, white, beige, Chola descent. You're Lebanese, you're Orient. Whether life's disabilities left you outcast, but leader teased. Rejoice and love yourself today, cause baby, you were born this way.

0: It's going to be a beautiful day after a chilly start with 30s and 40s. We climb back to the 70s here on this finally Friday. Getting into the weekend, though, batch of clouds early Saturday, mostly sunny Saturday afternoon, and then increasing clouds and wind Sunday as a cold front swings on into the area. 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That's your latest forecast. I'm meteorologist Mike Witcher from the East Tennessee Weather Center. And remember to always get the latest forecast weather updates with the East Tennessee Weather app.
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2: It's going to be a beautiful day after a chilly start with 30s and 40s. We climb back to the 70s here on this finally Friday. Getting into the weekend, though. Batch of clouds early Saturday, mostly sunny Saturday afternoon. And then increasing clouds and wind Sunday as a cold front swings on into the area. 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That's your latest forecast. I'm meteorologist Mike Witcher from the East Tennessee Weather Center. And remember to always get the latest forecast weather updates with the East Tennessee Weather app.
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0: KDL weather.
1: It's a beautiful Friday afternoon with sunshine and temperatures back into the low 70s. Lows tonight with increasing clouds down in the 50s. We'll see more sunshine Saturday afternoon, and we're back to near 80 degrees. 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That's your latest forecast. I'm meteorologist Mike Witcher from the East Tennessee Weather Center. And remember to always get the latest forecast weather updates with the East Tennessee Weather app.
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3: It's a beautiful Friday afternoon with sunshine and temperatures back into the low 70s. Lows tonight with increasing clouds down in the 50s. We'll see more sunshine Saturday afternoon, and we're back to near 80 degrees. 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That's your latest forecast. I'm meteorologist Mike Witcher from the East Tennessee Weather Center. And remember to always get the latest forecast weather updates with the East Tennessee Weather app.
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2: It's a beautiful Friday afternoon with sunshine and temperatures back into the low 70s. Lows tonight with increasing clouds down in the 50s. We'll see more sunshine Saturday afternoon, and we're back to near 80 degrees. 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That's your latest forecast. I'm meteorologist Mike Witcher from the East Tennessee Weather Center. And remember to always get the latest forecast weather updates with the East Tennessee Weather app.
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2: Good morning, TDOT. It's wrapping up a couple of accidents out here. It remains busy coming off that ramp from Western Avenue on to 640 going westbound. Still a lot of volume trying to push through downtown right now. Pretty much on schedule 40 east and west here at 275 Western Avenue. 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I'm Commander Chuck with your on-time traffic.
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3: It's a beautiful Friday afternoon with sunshine and temperatures back into the low 70s. Lows tonight with increasing clouds down in the 50s. We'll see more sunshine Saturday afternoon, and we're back to near 80 degrees. 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That's your latest forecast. I'm meteorologist Mike Witcher from the East Tennessee Weather Center. And remember to always get the latest forecast weather updates with the East Tennessee Weather app.
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Good afternoon. I'm looking at a crash out here in Loudoun County. Looks like it just happened on 40 eastbound just before Watt Road. Slowing down that traffic just a bit here on the section of Loudoun County, Lenoir City. Again, 40 eastbound. They crashed right before Watt Road. The left lane is blocked. Extra time out here. Lots of radar on this gorgeous afternoon. Don't let a slipping transmission make things worse on your car or truck. If you're having transmission problems, come to AMCO Transmissions right now at 104 Sequoia Lane in North Knoxville. I'm Commander Chuck with your on-time traffic. 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

0: Good afternoon, T-Dot. Tom here working with this accident on 40 eastbound, just before Watt Road, clogging up that traffic right there at the split here in Loudoun County, Lenoir City. Again, they're trying to clear this wreck, but still some rubbernecking trying to get around it. 40 east before Watt Road, slowing down that traffic. 75 north, just past the Lenoir City exit before you get up to the split. Hey, don't let a slipping transmission make things worse on your car or truck. If you're having transmission problems, come to AMCO Transmissions right now in West Knoxville, 8844 Kingston Pike. I'm Commander Chuck, your on-time traffic.
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0: good afternoon. Cranking it pretty good out here now, right on schedule for a Friday with that volume, 40 east and westbound. Anywhere you're traveling between Paper Mill and Pillsbury Parkway. Stop and go down on Kingston Pike right now in Farragut, where it's heavy there at Concord Road. Watch for radar on 75 through Loudoun County this afternoon down past that Tennessee River Bridge. 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I'm Commander Chuck with your on-time traffic.
1: KDL weather.
2: It's a beautiful Friday afternoon with sunshine and temperatures back into the low 70s. Lows tonight with increasing clouds down in the 50s. We'll see more sunshine Saturday afternoon, and we're back to near 80 degrees. 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That's your latest forecast. I'm meteorologist Mike Witcher from the East Tennessee Weather Center. And remember to always get the latest forecast weather updates with the East Tennessee Weather app.
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0: Good afternoon. They're trying to clear a wreck up right now over here on the east side of town. It's 40 westbound, just past Asheville Highway. Before you get to 640, it's got traffic a little bit slow all the way back to the Holston River Bridge. That's 40 westbound near Asheville Highway on this crash. West Knoxville Traffic's building right on schedule. 40 east and west. It's heavy out here now, passing Philosophy Parkway over the top of West Hills. 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Ask about the rose for mom. I'm Commander Chuck with your on-time traffic.
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0: Good afternoon. They're trying to clear a wreck up right now over here on the east side of town. It's 40 westbound, just past Asheville Highway. Before you get to 640, it's got traffic a little bit slow all the way back to the Holston River Bridge. That's 40 westbound near Asheville Highway on this crash. West Knoxville traffic's building right on schedule. 40 east and west. It's heavy out here now, passing Pulsabe Parkway over the top of West Hills. Mother's Day, well, you know where to shop at Fountain City Jewelers. Go by and see them right now at Fountain City Jewelers, right in the heart of Fountain City. Ask about the rose for mom. I'm Commander Chuck with your on-time traffic.
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3: Good afternoon. It's cranking up pretty good, trying to push through downtown Knoxville. So pretty much on schedule, especially for a Friday afternoon out here with that volume of traffic on 40 West, passing Alcoa Highway, stop and go Pillsbury Parkway over the interstate. Radar, well, we got plenty of that to go around, especially on I-40 up through the Dandridge area, traveling up through that section of Jefferson County. Hey, don't let a slipping transmission make things worse. When your car, truck, any kind of transmission problems, even if your light comes on, let them check it out at AMCO Transmissions on Kingston Pike. I'm Commander Chuck with your on-time traffic.
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4: It's a beautiful Friday afternoon with sunshine and temperatures back into the low 70s. Lows tonight with increasing clouds down in the 50s. We'll see more sunshine Saturday afternoon, and we're back to near 80 degrees. 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That's your latest forecast. I'm meteorologist Mike Witcher from the East Tennessee Weather Center. And remember to always get the latest forecast weather updates with the East Tennessee Weather app.
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0: Good afternoon, TDOT's trying to untangle a couple of accidents out here. Heavy with that traffic volume, just trying to get out of downtown Knoxville. 40 West at 17th Street, some of this volume getting onto Alcoa Highway, which is cranking up pretty good, flowing back towards the Blount County area. It's crowded out here in West Knoxville on the interstate with that volume of traffic, 40 East and West here over the top of West Hills. Hey, don't let a slipping transmission make things worse on your car or truck. Any kind of transmission problems, if your light comes on, come to AMCO Transmissions in North Knoxville. I'm Commander Chuck, your on-time traffic.
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0: Good afternoon, TDOT. It's trying to sort out a couple of accidents out here. It's just busy, where you would expect for a Friday. Allow yourself extra time, exercise some patience for sure. It's a steady flow of traffic pushing north of Knoxville right now on 75 on up into Anderson throughout Campbell County. Radar, well, it's been scattered down I-40 on and off all afternoon long, especially out through certain parts of Sevier County. Hey, don't let a slipping transmission make things worse on your car, truck, any kind of transmission problems. Come to AMCO Transmissions on Sequoia Lane there in Powell. I'm Commander Chuck with your on-time traffic.
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1: Expect increasing clouds overnight tonight as a little wave swings to our south, bringing more clouds and maybe a little bit of light rain south of Interstate 40. Lows will be in the 50s with more sunshine Saturday, highs back in the 70s. 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I'm meteorologist Mike Witcher from the East Tennessee Weather Center, and remember to always get the latest forecast weather updates with the East Tennessee Weather app.
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3: KVL weather.
4: Expect increasing clouds overnight tonight as a little wave swings to our south, bringing more clouds and maybe a little bit of light rain south of Interstate 40. Lows will be in the 50s with more sunshine Saturday, highs back in the 70s. 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I'm meteorologist Mike Witcher from the East Tennessee Weather Center, and remember to always get the latest forecast weather updates with the East Tennessee Weather app.

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